I hope life treats you kind, and I hope that you have all that you ever dreamed of, and I wish you joy and happiness.

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1: 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We got golden fingers. 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
0: That sounds like us.
1: 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At 10,000.

I hope life treats you kind, and I hope that you have all that you ever dreamed of, and I wish you joy and happiness. But above all of this,